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1: In sports, the Carolina-Montreal series resumes in about 5 minutes at the Bell Center in Montreal. It is game 4. Carolina is up 2-1. And, of course, last night the hockey world was stunned by the Vegas Golden Knights' elimination in 4 straight of the Colorado Avalanche. Tomorrow morning at 7 o'clock our time, Canada will play the USA over there in Switzerland at the World Hockey Championships. In baseball this afternoon, the Blue Jays beat Miami 2-1, and the Mariners beat the A's 9-1. A great evening for baseball here in town at Nat Bailey Stadium. The Vancouver Canadiens host Eugene. First pitch goes out at 7 o'clock. Whitecaps are off until July 8th. CFL preseason is well underway, and the BC Lions, who had a game against Edmonton and Langford last weekend, travel to Winnipeg on Friday to take on the Blue Bombers. Wave weather, clear skies tonight, a low of 13. Another sunny day on the way tomorrow with a high of 20 at the beaches and warmer inland. Clouds expected Friday, and a mix of sun and cloud for both Saturday and Sunday. Right now, in downtown Vancouver, a lovely ocean breeze and 20 degrees.

Hype 98.3 from last summer, Jakeem Joyner on sax, and a fun song called Logie Chocio, and Love Never Felt So Good. Michael Jackson and Justin Timberlake kicking off another hour of great music, which eventually will include George Michael, and we'll hear from John Mayer a little later on. And right now, a fine, fine song from Julian Taylor. This is Dedication on the Way.

0: 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Her name is Irina. 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

Wave 98.3, that is Lila Vialli and Revival. She was great at Ampleside a couple of summers ago. It'd be nice to have her back in town. Great performer. And also in there, The Way You Sway, some great guitar work from Blake Aaron. It is 5:28 on this Wednesday afternoon. A busy one in traffic right here in the city on Granville, southbound before Park Drive. There was a stall that had traffic in both directions on South Granville Street bogged down for a while. The stall has been cleared, but the residual backups are still considerable. Still slow, by the way, coming off the North Shore lineup, still from Lonsdale, basically down the cut to the Ironworkers, and slow through the bottleneck, First Avenue, McGill, and Grandview. And then once we get past Willingdon, we're okay, volume heavy, but okay, out to the Portman. The Alex Fraser Bridge is in pretty good shape. The east-west connector getting to the Fraser Bridge, predictably busy, but moving all the way from the Knight Street Bridge across to the Alex Fraser Bridge. And once again, 100% predictable. The Queensborough Bridge is the busiest in Metro Vancouver again today. That's all we have for the moment. We'll keep an eye on things, and should anything else pop up. We had that earlier stall coming off the North Shore. The Lionsgate was reduced to two lanes, one in each direction. That's long gone, but the delays into both West and North Vancouver because of it are still a little more than usual. Let's put it that way. New music now. Here's Steven Sanchez. This one is called Love, Love, Love on the Wave.

Wave 98.3. That is Three Style and very cool tune called Time to Shine and brand new music from Steven Sanchez. Nice song to love, love, love. It is 5:37 on this May 27th. And on the celebrity birthday list today, actress Lee Merriweather is 91. Bruce Weitz from Hill Street Blues is 83. Canada's own Bruce Coburn is 81. Grammy Award winning jazz singer D.D. Bridgewater is 76. Richard Schiff from The West Wing is 71. Susie Sue from Susie and the Banshees is 69. New Zealand's Neil Finn from Split Ends and Crowded House is 68. Perry Gilpin from Frasier is 65. Comedian Adam Carolla is 62. Todd Bridges from Different Strokes, remember that one? 61. Baseball Hall of Famer Jeff Bagwell is 58. Paul Bettany from Amadeus, the series, is 55. Actor Jack McBrayer from 30 Rock is 53. Celebrity chef Jamie Oliver is 51. Ben Feldman from Mad Men is 46. Actor-singer Chris Colfer from Glee is 36. Lily Rose Depp is 27. Olympic gymnastics gold medalist Jade Carey is 26. And he's a little busy right now, but he'll no doubt have a birthday pop later in the evening. Montreal Canadiens goalie Jakub Dobesh is 25.

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Wave 98.3. That is Brian Simpson along with Steve Oliver, and a nice tune called Unified, which they certainly were in the studio that round. Last Train Home from John Mayer in there as well. It is 5:50 on the button, 20 degrees here in downtown Vancouver. Oh, yes, it's 23 in Abbotsford and 24 in Chilliwack. And tomorrow, more of same. Tonight, sunset, 9:04, and Gary James has got you covered with great music for that occasion. And the rest of the evening, he's in the wings all set to go after a couple more from me, which include this from George Michael. Gary's next. Have a great night.

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He was just in Toronto last week. He's also a stand-up comedian. You might know him from his days on In Living Color. That is the one, the only, Tommy Davidson. Funny guy. Also a great musician, too. And a sweet reunion on Wave 98.3, Vancouver's coolest vibe. Dot Sero now, Green Lantern for the night.

Wave 98.3, Elton John and Brandi Carlile from their latest album together in Never Too Late. Brandi here in the city. She'll be in Vancouver on the 17th of September at Rogers Arena.

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Vancouver's coolest vibe, Wave 98.3 Asian Nights from Demo Cates. I'm Gary James here for the final Wednesday night of May, final days of May, June, knocking on our door as we go into June next week. Lots of things happening here in Vancouver for June. Things really kick into gear, especially around the first official day of summer weekend. On Friday, June 19th, the Vancouver International Jazz Festival launches. Also, I'm looking forward to next weekend, the Japan Market Summer Festival, June 6th at the Vancouver Art Gallery North Plaza. That is happening too. RBC Race for the Kids, that's Sunday, June 7th in Queen Elizabeth Park. And of course, the World Cup and the FIFA Fan Festival launches June 14th at the P&E Forum. So lots happening in June. It's going to be busy. Here's Good to Go, Chuck Loeb on Wave.

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if you're a guitarist, you love the sound of smooth guitar, and you've been looking for some, you know, instruction videos, this could help you. Legendary session player and star himself, Paul Jackson Jr., has launched his new video series on his website called Paul Jackson Jr.'s This Is How I Did It. And he explains how he breaks down the complex guitar parts he recorded. The first video was how he recorded on Michael Jackson's PYT. Also on the road this summer, he's busy with the Jeff Lorber and Everett Harp. Yeah, the smooth Superman jazz funk soul. Here is Paul Jackson Jr. BFAM, Brothers from Another Mother, Wave 98.3.

Hi Vancouver, this is guitarist Chris Standring and you are listening to Swizzle Stick, the new single from my good friend Gabriel Mark Hasselback. We wrote the song together in a flood of inspiration and we're both very proud of it. And I get to play some tasty guitar on it too. 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

Paul McCartney. He's been hanging around New York City. He knows the city well. He was on Saturday Night Live recently, and I think on the final show for Stephen Colbert on CBS, where on that very famous stage, she performed the Beatles on the Ed Sullivan Show many moons ago. This is Kenny Lattimore with the Beatles and Paul McCartney's And I Love Her on Wave 98.3.

It must be pretty cool when they do a musical about your life, Chaka Khan's official stage production of her life. Chaka Khan, I'm Every Woman. The musical is about to make its West End premiere in London, and it's going to be West End theater sensation and pop singer Alexandra Burke will star as Chaka Khan. She is live tomorrow. She is still going, man. She's 73. She is on tour right now with Gladys Knight, Patti LaBelle, and Stephanie Mills for the Queens, Four Legends, One Stage. They're in Houston tomorrow night. Here is Chaka Khan, Through the Fire, Wade.

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Apparently, it's a viral thing for Bill Withers fans. You know, his song Lovely Day, where he hits that note for a long period of time. It's a challenge, especially trying to attract some younger generation to his amazing music. He did pass away just when COVID hit, March 2020, but it was due to a heart attack in Los Angeles. Bill Withers.

Yes, Isaac Edwards with you, and I'm Gary with you here on the night show on Wave 98.3. Here's singer Julia Huff. She has a question for you. Who's going to hold me now?

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So Whitehorse, Yellowknife, Kelowna, or Victoria. 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

The Wave welcomes the world to Vancouver for a celebration of the beautiful game. Just remember, around here, we call it soccer, and we apologize if we win. 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

you're enjoying the final days and nights of May. I'm Gary, looking forward to June on Monday, but we're also, you know, with the weather here in the West Coast, you never know what you're going to get, but we'll get some sun tomorrow. Temptations, Wave 98.3.

Wave 98.3. It's got that cool vintage vibe to it. I love it. New from Alessia Cara featuring Nora Jones, and that's I'm in Trouble on Wave 98.3. We're Vancouver's coolest vibe. It's cool how they hooked up too. I think it was on one of the Nora Jones podcast where Alessia said, hey, let's do a song. And there it is on Wave 98.3. Gary the Night with Marion Meadows, Tales of a Gypsy.

It's one of Burnaby's biggest street parties, and Wave 98.3 is right in the middle of it. Saturday, June 6th, join Dino as he broadcasts live from Hats Off Day in Burnaby Heights at Hastings and Esmond, right next to the incredible sounds of Gabriel Mark Hasselbeck and his very cool band. Great music, amazing food, and that unbeatable community vibe. Come celebrate the Heights with us. Getting you ready for one great musical summer. Hats Off Day in Burnaby from Wave 98.3, Vancouver's coolest vibe.

Wave 98.3 that's heading north from Gabriel Mark Hasselbeck. And you can be heading north from Wave 98.3 and Air North, Yukon's airline, with our latest Wave adventure. Tara Jean in the morning will make the draw Monday, June 8th. 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It's a build-your-own Air North escape from Wave 98.3 and Air North, Yukon's airline.

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Marvin Gaye, what's going on? 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

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You're hanging with Gary here in the nighttime. 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Coming up, Bruno Mars, Dave Koz, and Chris Bode. Got some Brian Simpson on the way. Nice song from Michael Motti for Sade. Nothing can come between us. Vancouver's coolest vibe.

You probably noticed the moon this week. Yeah, another full moon, two for the month of May. Next one is this weekend, this Sunday, for the final day of May. Don't forget, too, this weekend you can join Dave Koz with all his friends on the Dave Koz Radio Show for the final days of May. It airs every Saturday morning at 8 here at Wave 98.3 and Sunday night at 6. Dave Koz is coming up with a special guest. 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

Vancouver's coolest vibe. Wave 98.3, Dave Koz and featuring Chris Bodie. So good together. That's Love Is On The Way. Chris Bodie on his way here after the Chris Bodie and C3 cruise arrives from L.A. with our grand prize listener on board. Yes, that was one of our Wave adventurers recently. He will perform right after the cruise arrives here in Vancouver. You can see Chris Bodie September 25th at the Chan Center at UBC. Concert details, as always, at wave98.3.fm.

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it's pretty cool how so amazing artists over the years have played at Madison Square Garden in New York City. So many amazing shows over the years. You know, if you think of all the stars who played there, the Stones, Kiss, the Police, and a guy who has a longtime residency is Billy Joel. Speaking of longtime residency, though, too, at MSG, I think Harry Styles is going to do like 30 nights at MSG. Wow. Here's Billy Joel. He holds the record. Wave 98.3.

Wave 98.3, written by Donald Fagen, and he never recorded it, but Greg Fillinghades did it. Lazy Nina with Greg's cool keyboard. That's Lazy Nina done by Monkey House, their version of it. I'm Gary. That's it for the night show, the final night show of Wednesday, and for the final night show of May for the Thursday night show. We'll do it again tomorrow, okay? Join me then. Here's new Kim Waters, Sacks You Up. 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

It's one of Burnaby's biggest street parties, and Wave 98.3 is right in the middle of it. Saturday, June 6th, join Dino as he broadcasts live from Hats Off Day in Burnaby Heights at Hastings and Esmond, right next to the incredible sounds of Gabriel Mark Hasselbeck and his very cool band. Great music, amazing food, and that unbeatable community vibe. 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Hats Off Day in Burnaby from Wave 98.3, Vancouver's coolest vibe.

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So it's running late and incredibly over budget. But the Broadway subway construction line continues, and we're going to step things up a level today. I'm TJ on the wave, and courtesy of the Ministry of Transportation and multiple levels of government, I hear this morning at 8:30 there's going to be a press conference about the next stages of the construction project, which absolutely, I'm not going to say destroyed the neighborhood of Mount Pleasant. That's a bit dramatic. But over the last 4 months, we had that closure at Broadway and Main just recently reopened. And I mean, I think it's probably safe to say the announcement at 8:30 is probably going to include some fresh details on the next big closure to accommodate the construction. And this one should, it should make you stop. Just take a moment, take a breath. It's a closure that could last as long as 6 months at Broadway and Cambie. Coming up at 8:30 this morning, we'll find out what the actual details are and then console each other. Hey, it's Wave 98.3. Welcome to Thursday. Here's Wham's Careless Whisper. Thanks for hanging out.

0: Christy Mokates, Mon Ami on the wave. My name's TJ. It's about that time of the week where we get the chance to see if our plans match up with the weather over the weekend. Here's our forecast. I'm going to start on Sunday and move our way backwards just for the fun of it. So Sunday, May the 31st, we're going to be wrapping up the month with sun and cloud and a high of 19. Similar forecast on Saturday, but a little cooler with a high of 17. But I think what the story tells for Saturday and Sunday, no rain. Friday, though, there is a chance of showers in the morning, and it will be mostly cloudy for Friday. But again, that chance of showers is going to limit itself to the AM, which is great news. I'll just add something, you know, just personal off the bat of the show. My daughter is graduating high school this year, so all of her grad events are on Friday. I saw her with her dress on for the very first time this week, and it's just, man, I'm just so proud of her. And if you've got a grad in your life, I'm sure you know exactly those same kind of vibes. And also relieved because some of the events on Friday afternoon are outside. So if you've got events, maybe even sports outside on the weekend, come Friday afternoon, we're in the clear. Meanwhile, today, sun and cloud and absolutely humid. We're going to feel it as warm as 26 if you're away from the water. Very similar temperatures to yesterday, though, just in case you want to get a sense. They're going to be between 20 at the water and 25 inland. Right now at 555 West Georgia, sun's up, blue sky, and 14 degrees.
1: The next wave adventure is completely up to you. A round trip flight for two from Vancouver to some of Canada's most breathtaking destinations, courtesy of Air North, Yukon's airline. Whitehorse, Yellowknife, Kelowna, or Victoria could all be on your agenda. Chase the northern lights, explore the wilderness, sip and stroll through Kelowna, or keep it coastal in Victoria. 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Tara Jean may make your travel dreams come true. Monday, June 8th.

How's your drinking going? I know that's a really maybe personal question to ask right so early in the morning, 5:53. But according to a new report here in British Columbia, we are drinking less, but still too much. So I wanted to do a little round the room here and put your hand up. You can just say it to yourself, but I'm going to put my hand up and say, I'm probably drinking a 6-pack of ciders every 8 days, maybe 8 or 9 days. I feel even like, should I be ashamed? I don't know. I didn't drink much before the pandemic. And then I found myself having a cheeky cider just to sort of get through those pandemic days a little less on edge. But nowadays we're getting so much more news about younger generations drinking less. And I am encouraged by that, especially since, I mean, you probably heard me a moment ago mention my daughter in grade 12 and some of the conversations I've had about, you know, her and her friends drinking, if she's telling the truth, is that they aren't even drinking as much as they did in grade 11. Maybe that bodes well for their health in the future. 1 to 2 drinks, by the way.

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1: 602 on the coast. I'm Tara Jean. Here's what's making waves in our city. So today marks a pretty somber one-year anniversary. It was in Horseshoe Bay that a four-year-old boy and his mother were pinned under a bus at the ferry terminal. That was a rough one, hey? So the story went there that the boy passed away and the mother was left in critical condition. A GoFundMe later raised more than $200,000 that helped out with the family's medical and funeral costs. Today, 1 year later, his parents say they hope to one day write a children's book in their son, Leo Machado's honor. Also making waves this morning, an announcement coming today about the Broadway Subway construction project. Okay, this has been going on for quite some time, and we're still, nowhere near wrapping it up yet. But the details will probably include, more information about the six-month-long closure of Broadway and Cambie that's coming this summer. Wow, hey, 6 months. Yeah, it's going to start at some point this summer, of course, after the World Cup, but those details coming in the press conference from the Ministry of Transportation this morning at 8:30. Meanwhile, in Stanley Cup playoff action, after beating the Habs again last night, Carolina is now one win away from clinching the Eastern Conference Final. Game 5 tomorrow in Carolina. And finally, did you see our boy Buble's face around yesterday? Him and Drew Scott from the Property Brothers said that they have been approached about helping the Whitecaps stay in Vancouver. But even though they both support the Save the Caps campaign, the team's been for sale since 2024 now, they say they have their focus on hockey. They are part owners in the Vancouver Giants in the Western Hockey League. I don't know. Did you know that? And this is kind of cool. They are promoting right now a new 6-part documentary series that follows their efforts to run the team and also just some incredible stories about the talented young Giants players who are working hard for their chance at joining the NHL. Series starts streaming in the fall on Prime. We're going to have sunshine today and

0: That was Peter White on the wave. I'm your girl TJ on a Thursday morning together. I mentioned it's going to be hot and humid today, but let's unpack it a little deeper here. Sun and cloud today, but the humidity could have it feeling as warm as 26. High UV index, just for any case, hanging out around outside. Honestly, I should look at myself in the mirror. I have not been slathering it on enough during my daughter's ball games lately. So I will do better this weekend. Hopefully you can too, because it's going to continue, especially through the later part of today when it's going to really start to feel humid as the sun starts to set. And we look forward to a little bit of a cooler day for Friday. It's going to cloud over, especially in the morning, and our daytime high dips to 18. Right now at 555 West Georgia, ahead of this beautiful day, it's 13 degrees. Olivia Dean on the other side.
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Washington Jr., Bill Withers on the wave. What a collab to be grateful for, hey? 626 on a Thursday morning. I'm TJ, and we're just over a week away now from finding out who's going on the next wave adventure. This is such a cool one, too. We've been doing these for, you know, almost 4 years now since we kickstarted the wave in the city. We've never had one quite like this because it's kind of a build your own adventure, a build your own Air North escape specifically. And we're getting to know Air North. It's the Yukon's airline. They take care of Whitehorse, Yellowknife, Kelowna, even Victoria. And this is a design the trip your way sort of business. So if you want to keep it on the South Coast, do your thing. If you want to experience the North, maybe for the very first time, maybe you have friends or family up north and you want to experience a new part of our country, let's get you there. The next wave adventure, a round trip flight for two from Vancouver aboard Air North. Details on our website at wave983.fm. And looks like a week Monday, we'll be choosing a random name off that list, and I'll be giving them a cheeky call on the morning show. If you're one of those people that's like, I don't like my voice on the radio, it's fine. I can keep you private. That's okay.

All right, let's have some fun right now. My computer screen just crashed, and I'm about to tell you what's making waves on the West Coast from the top of my mind. Ooh, radio drama. I'm sure a reboot's going to fix this, so I'm not stressed, but I'm TJ on the Wave. One of the hot topics this morning, definitely the final grand opening. We've been waiting for this for a while, of Oak Ridge Park Mall. So it will include eventually a complete opening, which will include the rooftop park. It's going to have, I think it's going to have like a walking route, or like, I don't know if people are going to be running up there, but definitely a place to get some fitness in. There's also going to be a community center inside the new mall, which I drove past yesterday and even this morning, and it just looks so bright and fresh. You know, when you're at a resort or something like that, and you come out early in the morning before everyone gets up, and it all just feels just really new and fresh. That's the vibe at Oak Ridge Park right now. The timeout food court is getting a lot of conversation around town, especially with influencers who got a real early look. And it's going to be some of the most high profile, maybe fancy restaurants in town that you've never had the chance to experience. They're going to have almost like little outlets there. Some of our city's most famous chefs are going to be there today, serving up food in a quote unquote food court. That's the future, hey? But again, the full Oak Ridge Park Mall won't be opened for a couple years. In World Cup business, how about the city's reaction to the first major road closure in the lead up to the big event? It, of course, kickstarts in less than 2 weeks now. Pacific Boulevard has now been closed for a few days from Cambie to Carroll, and it will be closed until after the event ends July 19th. I can say it's caused a few different hiccups, especially during peak commute times, but I don't know, I feel like we've been reacting to it fairly swiftly, but closer to game days, man, we're going to really be challenged there with more road closures throughout the downtown core. In sports, okay, Carolina beat the Habs last night. They're now one win away from clinching the Eastern Conference Final. Game 5 is tomorrow in Carolina. Again, I'm doing this all off the top of my head because my computer crashed, but I'm gonna stand by my words. And how about our wave weather forecast? How about it, hey? Beautiful morning. Love that sunrise. Really popping behind our North Shore mountainscape. It's going to feel as warm as 26 today, but at the water, high of 20. Right now at 555 West Georgia, 14 degrees with Carly Simon.

0: another one of those tunes that puts a huge smile on my face, maybe yours too. That was Eric Darius, Breaking Through, and this is Wave 98.3 for our Thursday together. I'm TJ. Little disclaimer, I'm going to talk about urns. I'm going to talk about our loved ones' ashes for a moment. The Coquitlam RCMP are asking the public to spread the word, so I'm going to help with this, about an urn that was found, and not recently either. This urn in a green tin was found almost 4 years ago. But they're talking about it again because it's an urn. It's someone's remains. It's their loved one. They want to figure out who may have missed out on this. The urn is, I'm looking at a photo of it right now from the Coquitlam RCMP. It's green and it's silver along the bottom, and they've blocked out the person's name, but the name on it is a 25-year-old man who died back in 2012. Police say they aren't releasing the name out of respect, but even having that name has not allowed them to figure out who would want to have this urn back. So if you have any information, the Coquitlam RCMP are waiting to hear from you. Can I tell you a little story? My dad is a motorcycle guy. He rebuilds old cars and stuff like that. And he has an old bike, and he recently got in touch. He lives over on Vancouver Island, and he recently got in touch with a guy to buy his old bike off of him. And so he drove like an hour out of town, goes visit this guy in the woods, buys his bike, comes back to town. And then the next morning, my dad gets a frantic phone call from this old guy. And my dad thought that the man had, I don't know, he was like, what is wrong with this guy? Because he was going, my wife's on the bike. And the guy had a small little container hanging off the backside of the seat that you couldn't see it unless you looked, but it was a little container with a little bit of his ashes from his late wife, who they had rode together quite, look at me getting all emotional. They had rode together so much. And when he sold the bike to my dad after his wife had passed, he forgot that it was there. So my dad hopped on the bike, drove back out an hour out of town so that the guy could have his little tube of ashes back. Man, isn't it incredible? Just like such a full, big life, and yet something so small can still be so meaningful, hey? Just back again quickly to that Coquitlam RCMP story. Again, if you or anyone you know is missing a green urn of a 25-year-old loved one who passed in 2012, you know who to get in touch with.
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when we first started talking about the World Cup being co-hosted by us here in beautiful Vancouver on the West Coast that, oh, it's going to feel like the Olympics. We're less than a couple of weeks out now. Is it feeling like the Olympics? I don't know if anything can compete with that at this point. And that is especially the vibe when I'm looking at the news stories over the last couple days about the lack of ticket sales for the FIFA World Cup final, even at the FIFA Fan Fest. A lot of the tickets are free. You can get yourself in sort of general admission as long as you pre-book. But even taking a look at some of the seats that are still available, you know, to pay a couple $100, maybe, you know, I'm looking at one here, row 12, seat 22, for one of the final games, $126.85 a ticket. And there's so many tickets available. I mean, maybe it's just one of those things we're all going to get into the spirit as things start to pick up. Hopefully, because we've invested a lot. More than a billion, it sounds like. We get going with the FIFA World Cup. June 11th, seven games hosted here at BC Place. Let's fill up that FIFA Fan Fest, yeah? Let's make it pop.

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1: Welcome to a new day and a brand new hour. I'm Tara Jean. Here's what's making waves on the West Coast. Okay, so I saw the story this morning and it really stopped me in my tracks here, but today marks a pretty somber one-year anniversary in Horseshoe Bay. It was a year ago this week that a four-year-old boy and his mother were pinned under a bus at the ferry terminal. Man, that was just awful, awful time, hey? The boy passed away. The mother was left in critical condition. I remember there was quite a few weeks there as well where they didn't tell her the news. It's been a year now, and GoFundMe, and maybe you contributed to it yourself, it later raised more than $200,000 to help the family with medical and funeral costs. Today, his parents say they hope to one day write a children's book in their son, Leo Machado's honor. Also making waves this morning, an announcement is coming in just a few hours here about the next stages of the Broadway subway construction project. It is well over budget. It is very, very behind. Very likely the announcement today will include some new details as well. They'll beef it up about the upcoming 6-month long closure of Broadway and Cambie. That's going to be something, hey? It's expected to start this summer. Press conference at 8:30. In Stanley Cup playoff action, they beat the Habs last night. Carolina now one win away. I always want to say it in an accent. It's so funny. Carolina, it's now one win away from clinching the Eastern Conference Final. Game 5 is tomorrow in Raleigh. And finally, our wave weather forecast for this brand new day is a stunner. Check her out. Sun, cloud, especially sunny through the afternoon. If you're seeing any leftover clouds near the mountains or anything, they're going to take a hike. Our highs today at the water are 20, 25 if you're inland. And right now at 555 West Georgia, 14.

0: too. Check your inbox this morning if you're signed up for the Wave 98.3 newsletter. I am. And not even on my work email, it's my personal email. So it just popped into my inbox here. And even though I know, even though I know what's going on, I'm still like, oh, what do we have here? And one thing that we're really celebrating in our newsletter, on the air, behind the scenes, and just right now in this season of 2026 on the West Coast is the return of festival season. And here at The Wave, that means that we love to get, out and about in the city. We love to, in radio, we call it going, remote or on location. And that's going to really kick up on the weekend of the 6th. It's the Hats Off Day in the Burnaby Heights neighborhood. It's an annual celebration and a big kickoff to summer right along Hastings there. And we've been a part of Hats Off Day for a few years now. Absolutely going to see some of our local Wave artists performing, like Gabriel Mark Hasselback and his super cool band. You're also going to have the chance to meet and greet with Dino, who is your friend on the weekends on air here on The Wave. And Dino's going to be at a lot of those on location events throughout the summer. Maybe I will too. Some of, you know, Sterling Fox in the afternoon show, sometimes he pops up. We love meeting and greeting with you guys, giving you an opportunity to get to know our station, our music, and also win a few prizes. So check out where we're going to be in your community now at wave983.fm, and we'll see you this festival season.
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Bublé's sweet little face on the news yesterday. Him and his buddy Drew Scott from the Property Brothers, they were announcing a couple different things. One is they said that they were both at two points in time, including recently, were approached about helping keep the Vancouver Whitecaps in Vancouver. The two of them, Michael Bublé and Drew Scott, both are part owners of the Vancouver Giants in the Western Hockey League. So I guess other investors were like, hey, come on board. There's another team here. Let's keep the Caps in Van City. It doesn't sound like they have too much interest in that. Not at this point publicly anyway. Their focus is on hockey. And Michael Bublé and Drew Scott are actually lifting the curtain for us with the announcement about a new series. It's a 6-part documentary series. It's going to be called Hometown Giants. It's not out for a few months, but it does sound kind of cool. It's going to follow their efforts to run the Vancouver Giants. Very fascinating. Their series is also going to tell some really intimate stories about the young hockey stars that play on the Giants who are working so hard for a chance at the NHL. A reality series filmed right in our backyard, hey? Hometown Giants will start streaming on Prime Video coming up this fall.

That was 480 East on Wave 98.3, Vancouver's coolest vibe. My name's Tara Jean. I'm your girl, weekday mornings, 5:30 to 10. And this morning, cooked a little something up for us. Here's what's making waves on the West Coast. Today, the grand opening of Vancouver's newest mall. Bow down, hey? We've been waiting for this one for a while. Oak Ridge Park is replacing the late Oak Ridge Mall. May she rest in peace. Retail-wise, in this new Oak Ridge Park, you're going to find the stores inside. I mean, Oak Ridge Mall kind of did this too, but I think this is leaning even heavier towards high-end and luxury retailers. So there's a Hugo Boss in there, Dolce & Gabbana, Versace. You get the drift. Also, arrive hungry, whether you're visiting on grand opening today or in the coming weeks. The Time Out food court is open. It looks incredible, and it does feature, it's not just a food court, this is an elevated food court, and it will feature outlets from some of Vancouver's best restaurants and chefs. Oh, also too, I'll throw in, just to accommodate the crowds that are expected today, TransLink has increased service in the area, and there is overflow parking available as well. Meanwhile, from the NHL. So we already know that Vegas has secured their spot in the final series, but who will they take on? After beating Montreal yesterday, Carolina one step closer to being that team. Next game between the Habs and Hurricanes. And it could be a decider there, because if Carolina wins, yeah, they're going. They're going. That game is tomorrow down in Raleigh. And finally, our wave weather forecast. It's Thursday. It's May the 28th. Now you know where you're at here. It's going to be sunny and humid again. Pretty much very similar to yesterday's forecast. So if you dug that, you'll dig today. Our high is 20 at the water, but with the humidity, it could feel as warm as 26 if you're inland. Right now at 555 West Georgia. Good morning. Loving that blue sky. 14.

0: Happy Thursday, cats. That was Brian Culbertson's On the Road. I'm TJ on the morning show. Just want to clock this for you if you're coming into the city from south of the Fraser. This is fairly fresh here. It's a crash northbound on the Alex Fraser Bridge. Unfortunately, it's in the center sort of left lane that is blocking at this point, and it is a stall, and they tend to clear up those fairly quickly at this time of the morning on the Alex Fraser, so we'll keep our fingers crossed. Meanwhile, just did a little peek in at BC Ferries. Looks like everything's operating as close to normal as possible. No major delays, no technical problems, no sailing waits. I will say, though, over the last, well, I guess 24 hours or so, I've been booking reservations for a little trip I'm taking on BC Ferries with my daughter for a tournament in the coming weeks. And they have, at least since the last time I booked, a new feature where if there are no reservations left on a certain sailing, there's a little button now where you can click to say, notify me. I don't know, maybe this has been in effect for a few months now, but if you click notify me, it'll now start to send you emails when somebody cancels their reservation and there's a spot to book. But if that does happen, I tell you, you gotta move fast. Real fast.
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Teddy Swims, Bad Dreams on the Wave. And Teddy Swims in the Ugly Tour, coming to Rogers Arena. Tickets available now for November the 6th. That's going to be a good show. I also heard from a listener over on Vancouver Island yesterday that he's also coming to Victoria. So if you want to spread the wealth there, I don't know. Are you a major fan that we start to see both Teddy Swims shows when he comes to town? He is building quite an incredible fan base. So I wouldn't be surprised, honestly. Hey, I'm TJ on the Wave, and it's 7:51. Just multitasking a wee bit a moment ago, and I wanted to share with you what I found. I saw a news story being chatted about on social media about how the Bank of Canada is concerned right now about mortgage foreclosures and just people not being able to afford their mortgages in the coming months and years, which is awful to hear. But also for people who are maybe like me, renting and looking to still maybe get back into the real estate market. Maybe you're looking to be a first-time home buyer. What's kind of the scene out there? I hadn't looked in quite some time, but I was just on realtor.ca, and I love Steveston. So I was like, all right, let's see what you can get in Steveston right now. And there is a really cute. I sound like I'm a real estate agent now. I'm not. But there was a really cute one-bedroom condo, like a little apartment. It's all new and fresh. It's tiny. I will give it that, but it's really cute and bright. And it's right on the river. The little patio is on the river. So you're looking at all the boats going by. There's boats docked, the fishermen, the whole thing. And it's in a little community just on the east side of Steveston, right on the water, that is coming up. So if you want to spend $418 on a one bedroom. I know in the olden days that would have been a lot, but these days, I don't know. I kind of feel like $418 for a sweet waterfront one bedroom. Not bad.

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1: And here's what's making waves on the West Coast. 8 o'clock on the nose, I'm TJ. And today, unfortunately, marks a somber one-year anniversary in Horseshoe Bay. It was a year ago that the four-year-old boy, Leo Machado, and his mother were pinned under a bus at the ferry terminal. Just a real tragic accident where the bus jumped the curb. The boy, unfortunately, passed away. The mother was left in critical condition. Thanks to so many British Columbians, and honestly, I even heard it got attention from around the world, a pretty significant GoFundMe. They raised more than $200,000 for the family's medical and funeral costs. Today, his parents have, well, I'm not too sure if today they are, but definitely over the last year, there's been some expressions of disappointment in the manner of the investigation, how lengthy it's been. But his parents also say they hope to one day write a children's book in their son's honor. Also making waves this morning, we are about 30 minutes away now from an announcement about the Broadway subway construction project. So it's very likely going to include some of the beefier details about the upcoming 6-month-long closure of Broadway and Cambie. We've heard already that that's the intersection that's going to get hit with the closure and that it will start at some point in the summer. Press conference again coming up at 8:30. Meanwhile, in sports, after beating the Habs again last night, Carolina now one win away from clinching the Eastern Conference Final. Game 5 is tomorrow in Carolina. And finally, want to shout out Michael Bublé and Drew Scott. Drew Scott from the Property Brothers, you know that guy. So these two gentlemen are actually part owners of the Vancouver Giants in the Western Hockey League. Yesterday, they were doing some press. Number one, they said that both of them have been approached about investing to keep the Whitecaps in Vancouver. Does not sound like there's any public conversation anyway about that. But Michael Bublé and Drew Scott are now promoting their new 6-part documentary series that follows their effort to run the Vancouver Giants and tell the stories of the talented young players who are working so hard for their chance at the NHL. It's called Hometown Giants, and it starts streaming on Prime this fall. And our wave weather forecast. Welcome to another beautiful day on the West Coast, very similar to yesterday. Catch the vibe there. It's going to be sunny all day and humid, could feel as warm as 26 if you're away from the water. Right now at 555 West Georgia, loving this blue sky, 16 degrees. And here's Candy Dulfer's Lily Was Here. Thanks for hanging out.

0: I'm such a West Coast girly. I just squealed when I saw this news. I don't know how I missed it. Earlier this week, BC Ferries announcing that the four new ferries that are being built in China and coming as soon as 2029, they have names. We have names for our brand new ferries. This is really cool. And they did a lot of consultation with the public, with employees as well, who have a great say in it. And the ferries are all going to be named, starting with the word summit and then named after a BC tree. So the four BC ferries that will be coming soon are going to be Summit Arbutus, Summit Cedar, Summit Maple, and Summit Spruce. And what's super special about this summer fleet, the Summit fleet of ferries, is that they're all going to be the same. So they're going to be interchangeable on the different routes. Right now, what we have in our aging fleet is, we need an extra ferry on the Swartz Bay run. Oh, sorry, that ferry that takes care of Horseshoe Bay can't handle it. That kind of stuff. I don't want to mansplain it to y'all, but the four new ferries will be arriving as soon as 2029. It may take a couple more years before the full fleet is here, but those four vessels named after beautiful BC trees will be replacing our four oldest ferries. So get ready to welcome Summit Arbutus, Cedar, Maple, and Spruce.
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quick round the room this morning. How we all doing with our drinking? Hey, studies showed after the pandemic that a lot of us, and I've been putting my hand up on the show this morning, started drinking more than we had before the pandemic during those months of isolation. But now we fast forward to 2026, and some new studies in British Columbia are actually revealing that British Columbians, not me, but maybe you, are drinking less now than we were during the pandemic. Unfortunately, we're still not on average at a place that's really healthy. So two drinks or less per week, men or women, is a way to minimize your health risks. I've been doing, I don't know, is it too much information to say, okay, here's what, you know, this is the kind of stuff you would tell your doctor, but I would say since the pandemic, I've had a 6-pack of cider in my fridge that will last just over a week. I'm looking at some of this stuff right now, and it says for women, 4 or more drinks on any day is not good. I cannot pull back 4. I'm on, honestly, as much as I can put back a 6-pack in 8 or 9 days, I cannot have 2 drinks in a day. I get so tipsy. But really, honestly, the fun and silliness aside, this really, these studies that are out right now are really to encourage us all to minimize health risks. So talk to your friends and family about your drinking. Talk to your doctor if it's a concern, but also know a cheeky drink of wine with a friend can also be a really positive thing and uplifting and a way to connect with our buddies too, right? So stay safe, consider your health, and maybe we can have a cheeky glass of wine together at some event this summer. That would be fun. And hey, we also have a full list of our concerts and events and all those kinds of listings, things that we think you would be curious about on our website, especially as we come up to these summer months of festivals. Wave 98.3.fm. Meanwhile, Sunny in 17 with Bruno Mars. This week, he continues his run of shows in Toronto with the one that was canceled because of rain on Saturday being rescheduled for Sunday. Oh!

Jesse Cook on the Wave. I'm TJ. It's a pretty big day in our city. Let's see if you concur. Here's what's making waves on the West Coast. And yeah, the big news, I guess, depending on how you feel about it, the grand opening of Vancouver's newest mall. We've been waiting on this for a while. Here she is, the brand spanking new and open Oak Ridge Park, replacing the late Oak Ridge Mall. May she rest in peace. Man, this new one is really spicy on the outside. I've been driving back and forth in front of that during the entire construction period since going back to kind of early 2020, just when the pandemic was starting. It's now ready for you. There is overflow parking today because they are expecting some pretty large crowds. There's also going to be extra transit in the area. Inside, in case you haven't been sort of following along, the new Oak Ridge Park is going to lean towards high-end luxury retail. So I see a Hugo Boss, Dolce & Gabbana, Versace, that kind of drift there. But I want to shout out City News, actually. They consulted a really interesting guy named David Ian Gray, and he's a BC retail analyst and an instructor at the Capilano University School of Business. And he points out that when this idea for Oak Ridge Park was first sort of cooked up years ago, that was during this peak luxury boom in Vancouver when there were way more wealthy people around to spend way more money. We had way more tourists coming from around the world that were ready to spend luxurious money in that kind of way. Things have changed now, though. So will Oak Ridge Park take off? I mean, the other side of it, too, that's really a welcome, and I know especially for that community in South Vancouver, is that at the very top, there is going to be a community center and an outdoor park. That's super cool, hey? FYI, from the NHL, let's settle in with this one. So Las Vegas, we know, has secured their spot in the final series. But who will they take on? After beating Montreal yesterday, Carolina one step closer to being that team. Next one is, the next game is between the Habs and the Hurricanes. And it could be the decider. So maybe pay attention tomorrow. It's going to be down in Raleigh. Carolina just needs that one sneaky more win. And enjoy the sunny day. It's going to be humid, though. Could feel as warm as 26 away from the water. Right now, 17.

0: was just trying to figure out how to say this delicately, but also kind of funnily. So I'm about to tell you a little story in case you missed it earlier on the show, of a kind of funny and heartwarming story about human remains, about ashes. So this is triggered by the Coquitlam RCMP looking for whoever lost, probably lost, an urn with some ashes. They've had it in their care, I guess, for almost 4 years. It's an urn with ashes. It's green and it has a silver sort of metal on it. And on top of there is some information, including when the person passed away. They were 25 years old. They died in 2012. They're not releasing the name out of respect, but even with the name, after 4 years, they've been unable to locate who would want that urn. You don't just leave it hanging around, and it does seem like someone accidentally left it behind. So if you have any details, you can reach out to the Coquitlam RCMP. But the story that I wanted to tell you guys that got triggered by hearing this story this morning is about my dad. So a few months ago, my dad, who rides Harleys and motorcycles and stuff, he connected with a guy who lived out in the woods in outside of Campbell River where they live. And he's like, yeah, you can come by my motorbike. My wife recently passed away and, we're not riding it anymore. So please come and get it. So my dad goes out there. He gets the bike. He brings it home. The next morning, this old guy calls my dad at like 7 o'clock in the morning, and he's having a panic attack going, my wife is on the bike. My wife is on the bike. And my dad thought, oh my gosh, this old guy's having like a real moment here in his grief or something. But it turns out that on the back of the bike, underneath the seat where you wouldn't really have seen it, my dad probably would have never seen it, was a tiny little capsule on a chain. And it had a little bit of that man's late wife's ashes in it. And he had been riding it around since her death with that, so that he could, have her. Oh, he could have her with him. So my dad then took that bike. He still kept it, but he drove it back out into the woods to meet up with that guy and give him back that little capsule that was so precious to him. I had to share that story with you guys. I just loved it so much when it happened. And, with the Coquitlam RCMP, maybe somebody would be moved like this to have this urn returned. So if you want to see that or get more information, the Coquitlam RCMP are waiting for you.
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All right, my beauties, let's get you around the city a little easier right now. It's Wave 98.3. I'm TJ. We'll be back to the tunes in a quick moment here, but want to give you a heads up on a crash on Granville. It's northbound at 6th Avenue, so don't get caught there. If you're, finding yourself on the south side of the Granville Street Bridge, take care. Have cleared up a stall eastbound off the Portman Bridge. And then I'll leave you with this just kind of hot tip here. We're still an hour away from the new Oak Ridge Park opening, and if you want to avoid just a real hassle with your time today, even starting now, I would steer clear of the area. They're expecting a whole bunch of extra traffic, even, you know, on the Canada line by bike. They're going to have an overflow parking lot. They are expecting, you know, not just people who are interested in shopping, but people who are curious about this new building. Will you get a chance to see that rooftop park? What the community center will eventually look like when it's fully reopened over the course of the next couple years. Oak Ridge Park, our newest mall, not our largest. Shout out to Metrotown, but she's a beauty, that's for sure.

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93.3, Vancouver's coolest vibe. A bit of a beauty morning going on, hey? Thanks for being a part of it with me here on the morning show. I'm TJ. And we just hit 9:08 as we... Yeah, pretty much carbon copy. I mean, there's really no way to dance around it. It's pretty much the same forecast as yesterday. So forgive me for repeating myself, but some sun, some cloud, and our high of 20 at the water. But if you're inland, the humidity will make it feel as warm as 26. Bring it on. And really settle in and enjoy it today, because for Friday, it's going to be mainly cloudy. Chance of showers for the morning hour. Sun and cloud for the weekend. Maxing out at 19, though, so not too warm. Right now at 555 West Georgia,

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That was Lake Street Dive. Hope you dug it on the wave. I'm TJ. And at 9:24, I just want to mark that this thing happened to me yesterday where I saw a headline and a picture of Michael Bublé in the news and I stopped in my tracks. I was like, is he going to buy the White Caps? Okay, I got a little ahead of myself, but it turns out that Michael Bublé did let everyone know that he's been approached not once, but twice to support the Whitecaps keeping in Vancouver by potentially being a co-investor in the team. But we now know he's pretty busy with some other things. Number one, he is a co-owner of the Vancouver Giants. Praise be the Vancouver Giants in the Western Hockey League. And he's really going to give us a sort of insider look at what that journey has been like for him and his co-owner, Drew Scott. He's from the Property Brothers. So the two of them are announcing is this six-part documentary series that's going to follow what it's been like for them to run the team behind the scenes. And then we're also going to get, and this is the part I'm actually really excited about myself. My kids play hockey, so this is cool. It's going to tell the stories of the young Giants hockey players as they battle their way through being in, you know, the Western Hockey League, but potentially being NHL players. If that sparked your interest, it's called Hometown Giants, and it's going to start streaming on Prime Video this fall. Thanks for hanging out this morning. Sunny and 17 with Sunny.

Can I interest you in a weekend forecast? It's Wave 98.3 with your girl, TJ. So it looks like Saturday and Sunday are both shaping up to be really lovely. Some sun, some cloud, but forget the daytime highs into the 20s. It's going to be 17 as a high on Saturday, 19 on Sunday, and same sort of vibes into the early part of next week as well before we crack back in with a chance of showers after Tuesday. So, I mean, honestly, that seems to be the trend ever since we got over that sort of flash of rain a few days ago. What was that last week? Lose track of time. But what we do have now, yeah, is this ongoing trend, sun, cloud. Our high today is going to be the warmest of the week, actually. It's going to flirt with 26 or 27 if you're in the Fraser Valley, but still humid, even right at the water. Take care, everyone, and enjoy this nice stretch of weather. This is what May brings, hey? Some of the time. Right now at 555 West Georgia, we've hit 17 degrees with Richard Elliott and Rick Braun. This one's called R&R on the way.

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If you enjoyed that tune from Gabriel Mark Hasselback, get your butt to Burnaby's very special day, Hats Off Day. Incredible community little festival there. It's on Hastings in Burnaby, Saturday, June the 6th, with very special guest, Gabriel Mark Hasselback. That's wicked. Hey, it's 9:52. I'm Tara Jean, and I'm going to leave you this morning with probably the what's getting the biggest chatter in our city, and that is the grand opening today of Vancouver's newest mall, Oak Ridge Park. Some things to keep in mind. There are definitely crowds rocking up. It opens in just a few minutes at 10 o'clock, actually. There's overflow parking set up. Although I bet the new parkade is quite, I bet it's cool in there, hey? That a parkade would thrill me. So easy to please. Take transit if you're checking it out, though.

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Wave 98.3, Someone to Lean On. That is Burton Cummings. Tour is on the go. The Guess Who is back. I just read a fabulous review on Facebook of their show in Halifax. Everybody says off the chain. The guys, full energy. Burton is 79, Randy 82, and they're touring as the Guess Who for the first time in 20 years. And apparently this show is amazing. Coming to Vancouver Sunday, August 23rd. Overjoyed. DW3 Wave 98.3.

0: 98.3. It's one of Burnaby's biggest street parties, and Wave 98.3 is right in the middle of it. Saturday, June 6th, join Dino as he broadcasts live from Hats Off Day in Burnaby Heights at Hastings and Esmond, right next to the incredible sounds of Gabriel Mark Hasselbeck and his very cool band. Great music, amazing food, and that unbeatable community vibe. Come celebrate the Heights with us. Getting you ready for one great musical summer. Hats Off Day in Burnaby from Wave 98.3, Vancouver's coolest vibe.
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John Legend, all of me, Waith, 98.3, Thursday midday, and yeah, you get all of me, Vicki Van Dyke, and I'm very proud to say that yesterday on my Instagram account, which is Van City Vicki, I actually did what I said I was going to do, and I posted a sunset picture. I'm just going to post sunset pictures now because I love them. If you ever want to share one with me, 604-9099-98.3, text it on over. In the meantime, yeah, follow me, and we'll sunset together. City Walk, this is Carol Albert on the Wave.

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Great old Amy Winehouse song. Okay, I think we're ready. Dave Goss and Summer Horns. Here comes Vehicle on the Wave.

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double down. The Ron Brothers Wave, 98.3. And yes, they can be, what was that old commercial? Double the fun, double the trouble. The Ron Brothers are twins, Darren, Ron, and Jason. All right, on the way, Feist. And she is coming to town, part of the FIFA Fan Festival happening in July. Her date is July 15th. And she's next. Right now, it's brand new Incognito with Mesa. Lost until I want to be found. Wave, 98.3.

picture this. That is Brian Hughes, Wave 98.3, and before that, classic Tracy Chapman. Luther Vandross, Any Love, Wave 98.3, Vancouver's coolest vibe.

0: 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A round-trip flight for two from Vancouver to some of Canada's most breathtaking destinations, courtesy of Air North, Yukon's airline. Whitehorse, Yellowknife, Kelowna, or Victoria could all be on your agenda. 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Tara Jean may make your travel dreams come true. Monday, June 8th.
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Meant to Be. That is Special Effects with Kiely Minucci on the guitar. Wave 98.3. All right, looking ahead to October, it's not like I want to try to skip summer, but October is a very big music month in Vancouver. Corinne Bailey-Ray, the 14th at the Vogue. Herb Alpert, Tijuana Brass, 23rd at the Chan Center. Of course, five nights of Mr. Bruno Mars at BC Place. And this man coming to town two nights, October 5th and 6th, Queen Elizabeth Theater. Sting, Fields of Gold.

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That is Nicholas Cole with 98.3. 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

song is called Equate Her. Not Equator, but Equate Her. That is Gabriel Mark Hasselbeck, clever boy. By the way, this Sunday, special hours at the Admiral Pub in Burnaby with Gabe and his band, 1 till 4 this Sunday matinee. Then don't forget, a week Saturday, it is Hats Off Day in Burnaby. And Gabe is performing Edmonds at Hastings 1 week from Saturday. Lots of Gabe in Burnaby. More than enough. This is Gerald Albright on the Wave.

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Sunday morning. That is Alistair Elliott Wave 98.3. Alistair on trumpet and vocals. And by the way, on keyboards on that song, Vancouver's Christian Alexandrov. Christian also produced the entire album called Urban Nights. Great album, by the way. Check it out. Lady Gaga, Bruno Mars, Die With a Smile. 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

Think Free. Brian Culbertson, Wave 98.3. Brian on board, as a matter of fact, headlining the Smooth Jazz Cruise, sailing from Vancouver to L.A. in September. And Richard Elliott will also be on board, bringing on the R&R with his buddy Rick Braun. Here is Richard Elliott with Jeff Golub. Ain't no woman like the one I got. 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

One World. That is Rob Tardick, Steve Oliver, together on the wave, Terrence Trent D'Arby, and Sign Your Name. Vicki Van Dyke here with you. Richmond Night Market is back. 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This year, something brand new. It's a zip line. 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Steven Sanchez, wave, wave, wave.

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Suede. That is Marion Meadows, Wave 98.3, Vancouver's coolest vibe. Hey there, Vicky Van Dyke with you. I got to say, I have been a Bonnie Raitt fan since my university days. I heard a record playing in the student center one day, walked right up to the desk and I said, "Who is that?" And the guy said, "I don't know, some chick named Bonnie Raitt." Well, instant fan, and she's coming to town, so you get a chance to see her. June 16th, Queen Elizabeth Theater. Nick of Time, Bonnie Raitt on the Wave.

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Song is called South Bay. On deck, Chris Smith. But right now, Summer Breeze. Bob Baldwin. 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

Hi Vancouver, this is guitarist Chris Standring and you are listening to Swizzle Stick, the new single from my good friend Gabriel Mark Hasselback. We wrote the song together in a flood of inspiration and we're both very proud of it. And I get to play some tasty guitar on it too. 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

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You can just call him Gabe. That is Swizzle Stick Wave 98.3. 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New hours only for this Sunday, Admiral Pub in Burnaby, 1 until 4, a matinee with Gabe. And then next weekend, Hats Off Day in Burnaby. That is happening June 6th, and Gabe is performing. All right, happening next, the one and only Sterling Fox taking over. I'm Vicki Van Dyke, and I'll be back tomorrow. It's the final weekend of May, and we can start it early, 10 a.m. right here. Wave 98.3, Vancouver's coolest vibe.

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98.3, Alfie Zappacosta and Unspoken. And a very good song to start off an afternoon show with. It was called Off the Top and by Kim Scott. It's Sterling Fox at 212 in the sunshine, a glorious Thursday afternoon. We're at 21 degrees here in downtown Vancouver. We'll check those valley temperatures a little later in the hour and all the weather details for the weekend. Suffice it to say, it's a fabulous day. And we've got the music to go with it, too. Later in the hour, we're going to hear from Dave Koz and Marvin Gaye. And right now, 70s memories from the OJs, and I got you on the wave.

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Quim 98.3 with a classic from Marvin Gaye, and let's get it on. It is 3:25 on this beautiful Thursday afternoon. As promised, a quick look at the weather, especially as we contemplate the last weekend of May in the days ahead. Actually, today, of course, is sunny with a high of 22 and warmer inland. We're almost at the forecast high. A few clouds tonight and a low of 14. Tomorrow was supposed to be a cloudy day, full stop, but it's been modified somewhat in our favor. They're saying a chance of morning showers tomorrow, and then clearing by tomorrow afternoon, warming up to about 19. Saturday, a mix of sun and cloud, 19 again, sunny, and 22 on Sunday to wrap up the month. And we begin June with a nice day on Monday with sunshine and highs much warmer into the high 20s on Monday as we begin the month of June. Right now, we're not quite there yet, and we're almost at our forecast high. It is definitely warmer inland, 24 in Abbotsford right now, 25 in Chilliwack, and here at 555 West Georgia in the heart of downtown Vancouver, a lovely ocean breeze and 21 degrees. Here's Adam Holly.

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Without the traffic, of course. 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

Wave 98.3, that is Nick Colione with excellent advice to us all. It's called Be Yourself. Also, when they hear that beautiful feeling from Angelica De Castro and Adam Holly from last year with a song called Electric. Here's this, this is from Pieces of a Dream. This is a kind of a catch-all tune. It's called We Got This, ahead of Michael Kayshammer on Wave 98.3.

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country, two excellent players, Warren Hill on sax, Chris Bode on trumpet, and combining on a lovely tune called Love Life, and could have done it better. Tower of Power starting off another hour of great music on a beautiful Thursday afternoon, a breezy 21 degrees in downtown Vancouver. Sterling Fox with you as we flash back to the 1970s. Out of Toronto, this is Ronnie Abrams.

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Vancouver's coolest vibe, and a very cool tune from Huge Groove called This Must Be For Real. And Vancouver Island's own Lauren Spencer Smith with Fingers Crossed in there as well for your Thursday afternoon. 3:24 in the sunshine, getting busy in traffic as we take our first look at the Thursday afternoon drive home type commute. And we have a problem on the Portman Bridge. Eastbound, of course, that's where most of the traffic is. This time in the Surrey exit lane, there's a broken down dump truck that is occupying a lane or more, and delays because of that, back through Coquitlam to about King Edward and possibly beyond. Very slow off the North Shore this afternoon with backups already around Lonsdale, heading down to the Cut and through the Cassiar Tunnel and the bottleneck there, First Avenue, McGill, and of course Grandview Highway. Things quite slow until about Kensington or so, and then things open up nicely, or at least volume-wise nicely, until you get out to the Portman, and then it slows down with that delay on the bridge. Other bridges, Alex Fraser Bridge is okay, and its next-door neighbor, the Queensborough Bridge, as you might expect, not so much. We'll keep an eye on things and keep you posted as the rush hour unfolds. Weather-wise, we're looking absolutely great. We're at 21 degrees downtown, and just for a point of view of reference,

It's 26 in Chilliwack, 25 in Abbotsford, and upcountry in Kelowna right now, it's 32. Are we in the right spot or what? Yes, and Paul Brown agrees. This tune is called Da Spot on Da Way.

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Wave 98.3, that is Bob James and Lee Ritenour and Joyride. Fun song for a beautiful Thursday afternoon. Lots of cars with the capability to have the roof down. Have so. It's a lot of fun watching the convertibles coming down Georgia Street this afternoon. Also fun getting up early this morning, having my coffee and orange juice, watching hockey on TV. The game started at 7 o'clock this morning. It was Canada versus the United States. Again, the rivalry continues, this time at the World Championships in Switzerland, and Canada defeated the USA 4-0. Columbus Blue Jackets goalie Jet Greaves was absolutely scintillating for Canada, as was North Vancouver's Macklin Celebrini, 19, captain of the team, and fun as all get out to watch. So we move on to the semifinals. Our game will be against Finland. It'll go Saturday morning at 11 o'clock our time, which is a far more civilized time to watch hockey on the weekend rather than getting up for 7. The other game will go much earlier, and that's Switzerland-Norway. And then the medal games, the finals, are the next days. They get another day's rest after today's activity. Then they go both Saturday and hopefully on Sunday as well. The bronze medal game first, and the gold medal game will go at 11 o'clock again on Sunday. Cross your fingers and hope that Canada plays at 11 both days. But a very satisfying victory today over the USA. Here's Patrice Rushen and Forget Me Nots on the Wave.

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98.3, that is Vancouver Island's Elisa Bureau. And just wait a minute. Elisa paid us a visit a few weeks ago with her brand new EP under her arm. She had just come off the Dave Koz cruise, was about to jet off to Europe for a few shows, but is really looking forward to playing back on her home turf. She'll be at the Victoria Jazz Festival next month, just a few weeks from now. And just a very impressive young Vancouver Island performer. The Shaker song from Spirogyra in there as well. It's 3:53, 21 degrees of sunshine in downtown Vancouver. And here's Jack Johnson, positively upside down on the wave.

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1: Good afternoon. It is 4 o'clock, and here's what's making waves. British Columbia has decided not to open an overdose prevention site in downtown Vancouver. The move follows concerns expressed by the city and local businesses. Earlier, Vancouver Coastal Health announced it had secured a spot as the new permanent location for its overdose prevention site in downtown Vancouver, but Mayor Ken Sim said he will use all available tools to block the site. Canada's wildfire forecast anticipates a new high risk for new wildfires here in BC, the Prairies, and the Northwest Territories. Federal officials say the start to wildfire season has been slow compared with last year, but the overall risk remains high. Southern portions of the Prairies are believed to be more at risk in July, while Ontario and Quebec are more at risk next month in June. The Canadian Interagency Forest Fire Center reports 65 active wildfires across the country today, six of which are classified as out of control. And the Oak Ridge Park Mall, one of the biggest retail and residential construction sites in North America, opened here in Vancouver today. The mall will host luxury brands like Versace, Prada, Chanel, Coach, the list goes on and on. The opening also included the highly anticipated Time Out Market, featuring 18 kitchens from local eateries. But it comes at a time when money is tight for many Vancouverites facing inflation, the cost of living crisis, and high gas and grocery prices, a situation much different from a few years ago when the project began. The mixed-use development with both residential units and office space covers eight city blocks in the area of 41st and Cambie. It includes 650,000 square feet of retail space, almost 1,400 residential units, and 720,000 square feet of office space. The development cost a reported $6.5 billion to build. The soft launch opening began this morning at 11 o'clock, and it was well attended. Weather and sports in a moment.
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1: In sports, the no NHL games tonight. Of course, the Montreal-Carolina series, another disappointment last night for Montreal fans, will move to Carolina for a game and possibly last five tomorrow. In World Cup, World Championship hockey today, Canada beat the USA 4-0 this morning and advanced to the semifinals. We will play Finland Saturday morning at 11 a.m. our time. And that other game is Norway and Switzerland. And by the way, the medal rounds are on Sunday. In baseball today, the Blue Jays are on the field right now in Baltimore. Seattle Mariners are traveling today. And the Vancouver Canadiens get set for another perfect night for a baseball game at Nat Bailey Stadium. Eugene is in town. First pitch goes out at 7 o'clock. Vancouver Whitecaps enjoying a break now. They're off until July 8th. Preseason CFL football action continues this weekend. The BC Lions are in Winnipeg to take on the Blue Bombers tomorrow. Wave weather, clear skies, a million stars, and a beautiful moon tonight with a low of 14. Morning showers possible tomorrow, but for the rest of the day, we're looking at clearing skies and a high of 19. A mix of sun and cloud again and 19 on Saturday. Sunny and 22 on Sunday. Right now, here in downtown Vancouver, with a bit of an ocean breeze and beautiful afternoon sunshine, it's 21.

Mary, that is Jonathan Butler, coming home along with The Art of Love. And there is such a thing, I'm told. Michael Franks starting off another hour of great music on a great Thursday afternoon. 21 degrees of sunshine in downtown Vancouver, 32 in Kelowna right now. Music coming up this hour, lots of great songs. We'll hear come from Ambrosia a little later on, along with the Doobie Brothers, Sade as well. And right now, here's the ultimate love song. This is Gavin Hope on Wave 98.3.

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98.3 and a fun song from sax player Darren Rahm. That one called Into the Light and The Biggest Part of Me. Great memories from Ambrosia for your Thursday afternoon. 4:31 and oh brother, we got some busy traffic. Not a lot of problems, just heavy volume everywhere, especially coming off the North Shore. Only one lane southbound on the Lions Gate. Huge backups into West Vancouver, up Taylor Way, and out of North Van as well. The other end of the harbor, the Lions Gate, still lineups around Lions Gate. Just a few things on my page here. Heading to the Ironworkers, backups beginning about Lonsdale or so. Very slow all the way down the cut and across the bridge and through the Cassiar Tunnel. And again, pretty slow, just massive volume heading out of the city on First Avenue and Grandview. And so the Burnaby Lake stretch is also quite slow today. Portman Bridge, there was a problem there earlier in one of the Surrey exit lanes that's been dealt with. Heading out of the city on the south side of town, we've got Oak Street backed up into the 40s today, heading to the Oak Street Bridge and eventually Highway 99, which is slow to the tunnel, but counterflow has been in for a while. It's just volume. The east-west connector is slow from Knight Street across to the Alex Fraser Bridge. Again, just volume issues there. The Queensboro Bridge, with all that road work, particularly at the south end, is very predictably slow today. And Scott Road, there's an accident there before Nordell Way that has problems on Scott Road, and heading to the Alex Fraser Bridge out of Delta as well. Just lots of volume. It just seems that everybody wants to be at the same place at the same time one of those days. So again, a little patience goes a long way, and if you have a convertible and you don't have the top down, you know what to do. We've got great music to get you through whatever traffic pickle you might find yourself in. Songs like this from Olivia Dean and So Easy to Fall in Love on the Wave.

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Great 98.3, Eddie Bullen at the piano and Sean Fuez, and together with them, The World Turns, and Olivia Dean in there as well. It's 4:40 in the sunshine, 21 degrees worth in downtown Vancouver. Sterling Fox with you on this very busy Thursday afternoon. It's the last few days of May. Hard to believe that June begins on Monday, and a week from Monday, June 8th, is the draw for the Next Wave Adventure, which is courtesy of our friends at Air North, Yukon's airline, a round-trip flight for two from Vancouver to one of their destinations, be it Whitehorse, Yellowknife, Kelowna, or Victoria, your choice. And you or guest jump on the plane and off you go to one of those destinations. I personally would choose the farthest north I could go because it's the middle of the summer, and the mosquitoes are the size of sparrows. I get that. But it's civilized temperatures, and of course, it's daylight, 24 hours a day? And I've never been there, and a lot of us haven't. So this would be a glorious opportunity, courtesy of our friends at Air North and your friends at The Wave. If you'd like to be on the standby list and possibly get this wonderful trip from Air North, let us know. Go to the website, wave983.fm, and fill out the entry form, and you too are in the game. And once again, the draw takes place a week Monday, June 8th, on The Morning Show with Tara Jean. Here's Hiroshima. This is One Wish. How about I'd like to win the Next Wave Adventure wish? 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